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22: Pinpoint weather. Oldies 99.7. Here's Norfolk's 3-day forecast. Increasing cloudiness with a 40% chance of showers overnight as temperatures drop from a high of 24 to a low of 14. Tomorrow, mainly cloudy with a 60% chance of showers and risk of a thunderstorm throughout the day. The high 21, chances of showers continuing throughout the evening with a low of 13. Then on Friday, a mix of sun and cloud with a high of 24 degrees. I'm Kennedy Freeman with Norfolk County's Breaking and Local News.
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4: 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Oldies 99.7. Here's Norfolk's three-day forecast. Increasing cloudiness with a 40% chance of showers overnight as temperatures drop from a high of 24 to a low of 14. Tomorrow, mainly cloudy with a 60% chance of showers and risk of a thunderstorm throughout the day. The high 21, chances of showers continuing throughout the evening with a low of 13. Then on Friday, a mix of sun and cloud with a high of 24 degrees. I'm Kennedy Freeman with Norfolk County's Breaking and Local News.

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6: Pinpoint weather. Oldies 99.7. Here's Norfolk's three-day forecast. Increasing cloudiness with a 40% chance of showers overnight as temperatures drop from a high of 24 to a low of 14. Tomorrow, mainly cloudy with a 60% chance of showers and risk of a thunderstorm throughout the day. The high 21, chances of showers continuing throughout the evening with a low of 13. Then on Friday, a mix of sun and cloud with a high of 24 degrees. I'm Kennedy Freeman with Norfolk County's Breaking and Local News.

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0: This Canada Day, it's all about the homegrown hits, legendary voices, iconic bands, songs that became the soundtrack to our lives. 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
5: Pinpoint weather. 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Here's Norfolk's three-day forecast. Increasing cloudiness with a 40% chance of showers overnight as temperatures drop from a high of 24 to a low of 14. Tomorrow, mainly cloudy with a 60% chance of showers and risk of a thunderstorm throughout the day. The high 21, chances of showers continuing throughout the evening with a low of 13. Then on Friday, a mix of sun and cloud with a high of 24 degrees. I'm Kennedy Freeman with Norfolk County's Breaking and Local News.

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2: weather. Oldies 99.7. Here's Norfolk's three-day forecast. Mainly cloudy with a 60% chance of showers and risk of a thunderstorm today. The high 21, feeling more like 26 with the humidex. Tonight cloudy, a 30% chance of showers as temperatures drop to a low of 13. Tomorrow, a mix of sun and cloud throughout the day with a high of 24, dropping to a low of 13 degrees by the evening. Then on Saturday, cloudy with a high of 25. I'm Kennedy Freeman with Norfolk County's Breaking and Local News.
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6: 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Here's Norfolk's three-day forecast. Mainly cloudy with a 60% chance of showers and risk of a thunderstorm today. The high 21, feeling more like 26 with the humidex. Tonight cloudy, a 30% chance of showers as temperatures drop to a low of 13. Tomorrow, a mix of sun and cloud throughout the day with a high of 24, dropping to a low of 13 degrees by the evening. Then on Saturday, cloudy with a high of 25. I'm Kennedy Freeman with Norfolk County's Breaking and local news.
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3: 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Here's Norfolk's three-day forecast. Mainly cloudy with a 60% chance of showers and risk of a thunderstorm today. The high 21, feeling more like 26 with the Humidex. Tonight cloudy, a 30% chance of showers as temperatures drop to a low of 13. Tomorrow, a mix of sun and cloud throughout the day with a high of 24, dropping to a low of 13 degrees by the evening. Then on Saturday, cloudy with a high of 25. I'm Kennedy Freeman with Norfolk County's Breaking and Local News.
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2: 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Here's Norfolk's three-day forecast. Mainly cloudy with a 60% chance of showers and risk of a thunderstorm today. The high 21, feeling more like 26 with the Humidex. Tonight cloudy, a 30% chance of showers as temperatures drop to a low of 13. Tomorrow, a mix of sun and cloud throughout the day with a high of 24, dropping to a low of 13 degrees by the evening. Then on Saturday, cloudy with a high of 25. I'm Kennedy Freeman with Norfolk County's Breaking and Local News.
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5: 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Here's Norfolk's 3-day forecast. Mainly cloudy with a 60% chance of showers and risk of a thunderstorm today. The high 21, feeling more like 26 with the Humidex. Tonight cloudy, a 30% chance of showers as temperatures drop to a low of 13. Tomorrow, a mix of sun and cloud throughout the day with a high of 24, dropping to a low of 13 degrees by the evening. Then on Saturday, cloudy with a high of 25. I'm Kennedy Freeman with Norfolk County's Breaking and Local News.
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1: Welcome back to the Wake Up Call for your Thursday morning. Here are a few things you may want to talk about around the water cooler today. Talk about a heat wave in Europe. In London yesterday, the mercury topped out at 102 degrees. In Paris, 103. Amazon says that air conditioner sales in Europe have doubled from what they were this time a year ago. Oprah is getting flack for sharing the story that Whitney Houston had relapsed, was using drugs again, and fell off the stage during her last performance on her show. She begged audience members not to share any pictures as they took of the performance. Some are upset she shared the story at all. Camp Mystic, the Texas Christian summer camp where 28 people, including 25 young girls, died in a catastrophic flood last July, has declared bankruptcy. Eli Lilly has a new weight loss drug that can give bariatric surgery type results. Now, it's not approved yet. However, the FDA says they have allowed one person with a serious, immediate, life-threatening medical issue to access experimental treatments. We don't know this person's identity, but we do know they were 79 years old earlier this year. That Hugh Jackman movie, The Sheep Detectives, it has landed now on Amazon Prime, so you can watch that for free. Olympic skiing legend Bode Miller, a six-time Olympic alpine skiing medalist, has been charged with one count of possession of a controlled substance and one count of possession of drug paraphernalia following arrest in Idaho earlier this month. Although he insists they belong to a friend, and he didn't know he had the stuff. And at a hospital in the Northeast United States, they've actually trained pigeons to help determine if someone has cancer. Coming up as the Wake Up Call continues, we'll take a look back on this date in history. That's next.
0: 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It's the Wake Up Call on Oldies 99.7. 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
1: Good morning. Cloudy with some rain likely. Here's what's happening in Norfolk County. People Care Delhi has officially opened its new long-term care home, adding 68 beds and about 180 jobs. At the ribbon cutting, Haldimand Norfolk MPP Bobby Ann Brady referred to herself as a Delhi girl and called the project especially meaningful as she praised displays celebrating the community's agricultural and tobacco heritage.
2: For years, here in Delhi, we have talked about the need for a new long-term care home. Families hoped for it, they advocated for it, and they waited patiently. Today, that long-awaited vision has become a reality.
1: The home includes amenities such as a chapel, bistro, therapy rooms, and family spaces to support residents' quality of life. A new Planet Youth survey is giving Haldimand Norfolk a closer look at teen well-being. The survey found 90% of grade 10 students feel safe at home and 88% feel supported by parents or caregivers. However, 11% reported vaping daily, 17% have used cannabis, and 52% have consumed alcohol. The Norfolk County Public Library is getting ready for another summer of reading fun. The Once Upon a Summer Reading Challenge begins Saturday, June 27th, with readers of all ages earning prizes by tracking the minutes they read. Branches across Norfolk will also host hands-on activities and community events all summer long. And Canada's economy unexpectedly shrank 0.1% in the first quarter, raising questions about the accuracy of economic data. A new Desjardins report warns Statistics Canada is facing a data quality crisis, saying larger revisions and weaker survey responses could affect economic forecasts and government policy decisions. After 9 this morning, get the full local news rundown sent straight to your email. Sign up at norfolktoday.ca. In sports, we begin with FIFA World Cup action. Canada wrapped up the group stage with a 2-1 loss to Switzerland. Elsewhere, Bosnia-Herzegovina defeated Qatar 3-1. Morocco topped Haiti 4-2. Brazil blanked Scotland 3-0. South Africa edged South Korea 1-0. And Mexico shut out Czechia 3-0. Despite the loss, Canada finishes second in Group B and now advances to the round of 32. They'll face South Africa on Sunday afternoon at 3 o'clock. And in Major League Baseball, the Blue Jays dropped a 3-1 decision to the Houston Astros. I'm Jeremy Hall with the news that keeps you connected to where you live. Norfolk's three-day weather, next.
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1: Oldies 99.7, Norfolk's three-day forecast. Cloudy with a 70% chance of showers and a risk of a thunderstorm today. The high will be 21. Tonight, mainly cloudy. Showers likely this evening with a risk of a thunderstorm and a low of 14. Tomorrow, cloudy with a high of 24. And Saturday, cloudy again with a high of 25. Today's UV index is 5 or moderate. The UV report is brought to you by South Coast Awning, leading provider of shade in southwestern Ontario. I'm Jeremy Hall with the 70s, 80s, and more.
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George Michael here on Oldies Faith. The Oldies Morning Edition is on for your Thursday, this 25th of June. Good morning. I'm Bill Porter. It is International Beatles Day today. I've got a Beatles classic for you in just a couple of minutes. We'll talk more about what the day's all about on the way too. Hang on as well for five things you should know. And we're into two final items of Bill's Morning Mayhem Scavenger Hunt. More on that.

0: the Oldies Morning Edition with Bill Porter. Five things you should know.
1: Drivers will soon be legally able to go faster on more stretches of Ontario's highway network. At a news conference in King City yesterday morning, a speed limit bump from 100 kilometers an hour to 110 kilometers an hour on another 938 kilometers of highway was announced. The changes will take effect on some sections of Highways 401 and 416 in eastern Ontario tomorrow. The increase will hit other parts of Highway 401, the QEW, 402, 403, 416, and 417 by the end of September. Madonna doesn't want to get naked anymore because everybody's doing it. She said, quote, "I want to do what people are not doing, which is thinking and wearing clothes." Britain used to be connected to mainland Europe by a now submerged landmass called Doggerland. Instagram is experimenting with an app with the idea of hoping to move to your TV with longer form programming. And most of the movie Gangs of New York was filmed in Italy on sets designed to look like New York in the 19th century. I'm Bill Porter, and those are five things you should know.
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1: Good morning, I'm Jeremy Hull. Here's what's coming up over the next 48 hours. It's everything you need to know. If you're looking for something fun to do, tonight is board game night at the Norfolk County Public Library Simcoe branch. Roll the dice, draw some cards, and challenge your friends and family to a game or two. The fun starts at 7 p.m. and everyone is welcome. Tomorrow night, the Simcoe Little Theater celebrates a major milestone as its 80th anniversary show, Where Stars Still Shine, takes to the stage at 7:30. 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Then on Saturday morning, treasure hunters will want to head to the Delhi Legion for its annual garage sale. 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
1: Oldies 99.7, Norfolk's 3-day forecast. Cloudy with a 70% chance of showers and a risk of a thunderstorm today. The high will be 21. Tonight, mainly cloudy. Showers likely this evening with a risk of a thunderstorm and a low of 14. Tomorrow, cloudy with a high of 24. And Saturday, cloudy again with a high of 25. Today's UV index is 5 or moderate. The UV report is brought to you by South Coast Awning, leading provider of shade in southwestern Ontario. I'm Jeremy Hall with the 70s, 80s, and more.

as the hits of the 70s, 80s, and more continue, it's Bill Porter and the most music in the morning on your radio. International Beatles Day today, this 25th of June, also known as Global Beatles Day. Why do we celebrate it on this day? Well, it's to commemorate the anniversary of the Beatles' 1967 iconic performance of All You Need Is Love, which was broadcast to an international audience. The day created by lifelong fan Faith Cohen back in 2009 and intended to honor the band's artistic achievements and cultural impact, particularly their message of peace, love, and global unity. So get ready to enjoy a ton of great Beatles songs throughout your Thursday today, right here on Oldies. I've got one coming up for you here in just a couple of minutes. A look at what's good is on the way too, and we're talking Bill's Morning Mayhem Scavenger Hunt.

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The Beatles on Oldies come together on this International Beatles Day, 25th of June, and we've got a ton from the Fab Four coming your way all morning long and all day long right here as we celebrate the iconic band. Some great music we're going to hear throughout the day today from the Beatles. I don't think it matters your age. I think everybody has at least one song that they dig from the Beatles. Maybe you've got a massive collection of Beatles music. I've got a bunch of 45s and some albums as well. Remember there was the red one and the blue one that had a bunch of hits on them from different years? I've got both of those. They're fantastic. And of course, Sgt. Pepper's. Got to have that in your collection.

option as well. And we're going to be hearing from all those albums throughout the day today. So enjoy International Beatles Day along with us here at Oldies. Did you meet someone named Gary yesterday? Someone named Gary, the topic of Bill's Morning Mayhem scavenger hunt yesterday. The item you needed to find, a selfie with someone named Gary. It was that simple. Or was it? Maybe very easy. I know a few Garys. You know, I could probably meet up with them within less than 10 minutes to get that photo. So that's pretty cool. But maybe you actually had to go out and shake some hands and meet some strangers and venture to some places that you don't normally go to see if you could find someone named Gary. Can you believe there's only two items left? Then you've got the entire weekend to get as many of them together as you can and get them in before we do the big draw Monday morning. Someone is going to win $2,500 to start their Monday. Can't wait.

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1: Good morning, I'm Jeremy Hall. Time for What's Good, Norfolk, where we catch up with local newsmakers and people doing interesting things in the community. Norfolk County singer-songwriter Tia McGrath is set to bring music, storytelling, and children's literature to Simcoe this weekend. She'll be a part of the Simcoe BIA's Music and Murals festivities on Saturday from 2 to 4.
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1: Oldies 99.7, Norfolk's three-day forecast. Cloudy with a 70% chance of showers and a risk of a thunderstorm today. The high will be 21. Tonight, mainly cloudy. Showers likely this evening with a risk of a thunderstorm and a low of 14. Tomorrow, cloudy with a high of 24. And Saturday, cloudy again with a high of 25. Today's UV index is 5 or moderate. The UV report is brought to you by South Coast Awning, leading provider of shade in southwestern Ontario. I'm Jeremy Hall with the 70s, 80s, and more.

on Oldies, everybody. It's Bill Porter, the Oldies Morning Edition, filled with hits from the 70s, 80s, and more. Have you noticed when you're out grocery shopping that there isn't as much cottage cheese on store shelves as there normally is? If I'm being honest, I've never really been a cottage cheese fan, but lots of people are, for sure. I don't know why. Maybe it's the texture. I'm not sure what it is for me. But anyway, grocery stores facing a cottage cheese shortage these days because the once stodgy dairy staple has undergone a massive viral resurgence. Yeah, driven by TikTok, of course, and lots of people on TikTok and not even on TikTok use cottage cheese as part of this whole protein maxing trend that is going on right now. There's lots of recipes like ice cream and smoothies, you know, to max out your protein, and apparently they involve cottage cheese, and the sales of the stuff has skyrocketed over the last year, and the unprecedented demand actually caught dairy manufacturers flat-footed, leaving them racing to expand production. So if you're having a hard time finding cottage cheese, that's why, because people are using it in these protein-maxing recipes. So maybe just stick with the OG ice cream, right? Kawartha Dairy's got that new tragically hip ice cream flavor out, came out this week. Maybe just give that a try instead of trying to, you know, turn cottage cheese into something it wasn't meant to be. Honeymoon Sweet on Oldies.

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1: Good morning. Cloudy with some rain likely. Here's what's happening in Norfolk County. Police are seeking the public's assistance in locating a stolen camping trailer and identifying those responsible. On Monday, June 22nd, around 10 a.m., OPP responded to a report of a theft at a property on Ireland Road in Simcoe. The investigation determined that one or more unidentified individuals entered the property and stole a white 2014 Jayco camping trailer. Police are actively conducting an ongoing investigation and are appealing to the public for assistance. The Grand Erie District School Board has approved a balanced budget for the upcoming school year. The $435 million spending plan includes a $10 million increase over last year, with 70% dedicated to classroom instruction. The budget also invests in school repairs and frontline staff who directly support students. A local documentary entitled Saving the Night Caller raises awareness for Eastern Whippoorwill conservation. The documentary has been featured at fundraising and conservation events locally and to the furthest reaches of British Columbia. Its message is conservation, but for co-producer Cynthia Brink, it's a little more.
2: My big thing as a mom is to create hope, because we know when people have no hope, they don't do anything different. They just stay frozen. The hope is that people will start planting native species in their gardens and they'll start seeing different things happening.
1: Saving the Night Caller continues to raise funds for conservation research with a goal of generating $10,000 through screenings and community partnerships. And news and cultural groups are urging Ottawa to clarify copyright rules for artificial intelligence after the federal AI strategy made no mention of the issue. They say creators deserve consent and compensation when their work is used to train AI systems and want stronger protections under Canadian copyright law. After 9 this morning, get the full local news rundown sent straight to your email. Sign up at norfolktoday.ca. In sports, we begin with FIFA World Cup action. Canada wrapped up the group stage with a 2-1 loss to Switzerland. Elsewhere, Bosnia-Herzegovina defeated Qatar 3-1. Morocco topped Haiti 4-2. Brazil blanked Scotland 3-0. South Africa edged South Korea 1-0. And Mexico shut out Czechia 3-0. Despite the loss, Canada finishes second in Group B and now advances to the round of 32. They'll face South Africa on Sunday afternoon at 3 o'clock. And in Major League Baseball, the Blue Jays dropped a 3-1 decision to the Houston Astros. I'm Jeremy Hall with the news that keeps you connected to where you live. Norfolk's 3-day weather, next.
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0: Oldies 99.7, Norfolk's three-day forecast. Cloudy with a 70% chance of showers and a risk of a thunderstorm today. The high will be 21. Tonight, mainly cloudy. Showers likely this evening with a risk of a thunderstorm and a low of 14. Tomorrow, cloudy with a high of 24. And Saturday, cloudy again with a high of 25. Today's UV index is 5 or moderate. The UV report is brought to you by South Coast Awning, leading provider of shade in southwestern Ontario. I'm Jeremy Hall with the 70s, 80s, and more.
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Oldies with Bill Porter and your impossible question for this Thursday. It is International Beatles Day, by the way. I've got another Beatles classic for you soon. According to a recent survey, nearly one-third of people say they bought this because they were influenced by a friend. What is it? Trooper on Oldies.

Oldies, three dressed up as a nine as the most music in the morning continues here on the Oldies Morning Edition. It's Bill Porter. Let's talk pets and our stress. We've all heard that pets are great stress relievers. It's true. There's nothing better than cuddling up with your furry friend. But new research suggests the story may be a little bit more complicated. Yeah, researchers tracked nearly 200 dog and cat owners. They collected almost 8,000 real-time reports about things like their moods, their stress levels, and their interactions with pets. And here's the good news. Spending time with dogs or cats, yes, it does make people feel happier in the moment. Both types of pets provided similar emotional boosts. But when it came to stressful situations, researchers found something somewhat surprising. You may not be surprised. I'm a little bit surprised. Neither dogs nor cats appeared to reduce the emotional impact of stress. However, during upsetting moments, playing with a cat was actually linked to stronger negative emotions. Can you believe that? I mean, cats, they do things on their own terms, don't they? So I'm not surprised, I guess. If you're looking for someone who's going to cuddle in and love you, and you know, you think of dogs, they can sort of tell when you're having a bad day, I think, right? But cats, well, they are stubbornly independent, aren't they? Overall, pets are still good for your mental health, according to this study. They just might not be the stress-fighting superheroes that we thought. And if they involve a few vet visits in a short period of time, we all know that the stress level in our lives goes absolutely through the roof at that point, doesn't it? I still wouldn't trade the companionship of an animal for anything, I don't think. How about you? 48 coming up. You're So Vain. This is Carly Simon on Oldies.

0: the NorfolkToday.ca newsroom, this is the 48.
1: Good morning, I'm Jeremy Hall. Here's what's coming up over the next 48 hours. It's everything you need to know. Tonight, you can head over to the Simcoe branch of the Norfolk County Public Library for board game night from 6 till 9. 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Then tomorrow night, Simcoe Little Theater celebrates a remarkable milestone as its 80th anniversary show, Where Stars Still Shine, opens for a three-day run. 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
1: Oldies 99.7, Norfolk's three-day forecast. Cloudy with a 70% chance of showers and a risk of a thunderstorm today. The high will be 21. Tonight, mainly cloudy. Showers likely this evening with a risk of a thunderstorm and a low of 14. Tomorrow, cloudy with a high of 24. And Saturday, cloudy again with a high of 25. Today's UV index is 5 or moderate. The UV report is brought to you by South Coast Awning, leading provider of shade in southwestern Ontario. I'm Jeremy Hall with the 70s, 80s, and more.

Jagger, I Will Be There, as the most music in the morning continues here on the Oldies Morning Edition. I'm Bill Porter. Today's impossible question. According to a recent survey, nearly one-third of people say they bought this because they were influenced by a friend. What do you think it is? I'll give you a hint. It is not a particular brand of wine. That's what I first thought it was. Answer before 8.

0: The Oldies Morning Edition with Bill Porter. Five things you should know.
1: Drivers will soon be legally able to go faster on more stretches of Ontario's highway network. At a news conference in King City yesterday morning, a speed limit bump from 100 kilometers an hour to 110 kilometers an hour on another 938 kilometers of highway was announced. The changes will take effect on some sections of Highways 401 and 416 in eastern Ontario tomorrow. The increase will hit other parts of Highway 401, the QEW, 402, 403, 416, and 417 by the end of September. Madonna doesn't want to get naked anymore because everybody's doing it. She said, quote, "I want to do what people are not doing, which is thinking and wearing clothes." Britain used to be connected to mainland Europe by a now submerged landmass called Doggerland. Instagram is experimenting with an app with the idea of hoping to move to your TV with longer form programming.

0: coming. And most of the movie Gangs of New York was filmed in Italy on sets designed to look like New York in the 19th century. I'm Bill Porter, and those are five things you should know. Got hair
1: down to his knee. 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
1: Good morning, I'm Jeremy Hall. Time for What's Good Norfolk, where we catch up with local newsmakers and people doing interesting things in the community. Tia McGrath will perform alongside her husband Tommy Parham at Kingfisher Cafe on Saturday from 2 till 4. The appearance comes shortly after McGrath was announced as one of the newest inductees into the Norfolk Music Hall of Fame. She said the recognition is especially meaningful because she hopes it encourages future generations of local musicians.
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1: Oldies 99.7, Norfolk's three-day forecast. Cloudy with a 70% chance of showers and a risk of a thunderstorm today. The high will be 21. Tonight, mainly cloudy. Showers likely this evening with a risk of a thunderstorm and a low of 14. Tomorrow, cloudy with a high of 24. And Saturday, cloudy again with a high of 25. Today's UV index is 5 or moderate. 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I'm Jeremy Hall with the 70s, 80s, and more.

Cutting crew on oldies, hits of the 70s, 80s, and more as we get closer to 8 o'clock and an update from the oldies newsroom. Stick around, lots to come your way between now and 9, including your second last item in Bill's Morning Mayhem scavenger hunt. I'll have that for you at 8:10 this morning. Also, do you use a loofah or a washcloth in the shower? I would say most of us use one or the other. Apparently, we shouldn't be. I'll tell you why coming up a little bit later on. Let's look now at the answer to today's impossible question. According to a recent survey, nearly one-third of people say they bought this because they were influenced by a friend. What do you think it is? My first guess was a particular bottle or brand of wine, right? You get friends that are, oh, you got to try this. It's the best one. So that's what I was thinking, not the correct answer. What do you think? What have you been influenced by? When it comes to something you've purchased by a friend, maybe a particular brand of automobile. Maybe, I don't know, I'm drawing a blank. Again, the wine thing was my guess and not a good one. What do you think it is? The answer is an air fryer. Yeah, according to a recent survey, one-third of people say they bought an air fryer because they were influenced by a friend. I'm definitely one of these people. If I come across somebody that does not own an air fryer, I'm selling the thing like I'm getting paid a commission. I'm not. But they are a great invention, aren't they? Absolutely. Instead of having to fire up the oven, there are so many things you can just do in the air fryer. So many things that you do on a frying pan that you can do in the air fryer. They're great at reheating pizza and stuff like that. Doesn't get all soggy like when you put it in the microwave. Truly a great invention. I mean, really, it's just a small countertop convection oven, right? Sort of like a step up from the toaster oven. But yeah, I still love mine. How about you? Young and Restless, Prism.

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1: Good morning. Cloudy with some rain likely. Here's what's happening in Norfolk County. People Care Delhi has officially opened its new long-term care home, adding 68 beds and about 180 jobs. At the ribbon cutting, Haldeman Norfolk MPP Bobby Ann Brady referred to herself as a Delhi girl and called the project especially meaningful as she praised displays celebrating the community's agricultural and tobacco heritage.
2: For years, here in Delhi, we have talked about the need for a new long-term care home. Families hoped for it, they advocated for it, and they waited patiently. Today, that long-awaited vision has become a reality.
1: The home includes amenities such as a chapel, bistro, therapy rooms, and family spaces to support residents' quality of life. A new Planet Youth survey is giving Haldeman Norfolk a closer look at teen well-being. The survey found 90% of grade 10 students feel safe at home and 88% feel supported by parents or caregivers. However, 11% reported vaping daily, 17% have used cannabis, and 52% have consumed alcohol. The Norfolk County Public Library is getting ready for another summer of reading fun. The Once Upon a Summer Reading Challenge begins Saturday, June 27th, with readers of all ages earning prizes by tracking the minutes they read. Branches across Norfolk will also host hands-on activities and community events all summer long. And Canada's economy unexpectedly shrank 0.1% in the first quarter, raising questions about the accuracy of economic data. A new Desjardins report warns Statistics Canada is facing a data quality crisis, saying larger revisions and weaker survey responses could affect economic forecasts and government policy decisions. After 9 this morning, get the full local news rundown sent straight to your email. Sign up at norfolktoday.ca. In sports, we begin with FIFA World Cup action. Canada wrapped up the group stage with a 2-1 loss to Switzerland. Elsewhere, Bosnia-Herzegovina defeated Qatar 3-1. Morocco topped Haiti 4-2. Brazil blanked Scotland 3-0. South Africa edged South Korea 1-0. And Mexico shut out Czechia 3-0. Despite the loss, Canada finishes second in Group B and now advances to the round of 32. They'll face South Africa on Sunday afternoon at 3 o'clock. And in Major League Baseball, the Blue Jays dropped a 3-1 decision to the Houston Astros. I'm Jeremy Hall with the news that keeps you connected to where you live. Norfolk's three-day weather, next.
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1: Oldies 99.7, Norfolk's 3-day forecast. Cloudy with a 70% chance of showers and a risk of a thunderstorm today. The high will be 21. Tonight, mainly cloudy. Showers likely this evening with a risk of a thunderstorm and a low of 14. Tomorrow, cloudy with a high of 24. And Saturday, cloudy again with a high of 25. Today's UV index is 5 or moderate. 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I'm Jeremy Hall with the 70s, 80s, and more.
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0: scavenger hunt and the mystery item of the day. Here's Bill Porter.
1: Your second last item. Can you believe we are almost at 20 items? Your second last item, minutes away. Getting the question a lot. How long do I have to get all of these items in? The answer, you've got until Sunday night. We're going to do the draw Monday morning. So by the time you go to bed on Sunday night, make sure you have as many of these items in as you possibly can. You can find the complete list at our website. We've got it there, all over our socials as well. So go over that list and maybe spend this weekend getting as many of these items that you haven't got already together. Now, don't forget, you don't have to get all 20. It's whoever gets the most. And if there is a tie, we will make a draw from all of those people. $2,500 on the line. And here is item number 19. One rubber chicken. One rubber chicken. We've seen these things before. They've been used in gags and skits. Magicians have them. Jugglers have them. They actually made a bit of a comeback recently. I remember seeing more rubber chickens than I'd seen in a long time. So they are out there. Maybe you own one yourself. Maybe you know someone that does. Maybe you've got to go on another wild chicken chase, we'll call it. One rubber chicken, item number 19. When you find one, snap a selfie with it. Text it to us using the keyword mayhem. 1-888-668-0967. One final item coming your way tomorrow at 8:10.
0: When you find today's mystery item, take a photo with it and text it to us along with the word mayhem. 888-668-0967.

0: The Oldies Morning Edition with Bill Porter. Five things you should know.
1: Drivers will soon be legally able to go faster on more stretches of Ontario's highway network. At a news conference in King City yesterday morning, a speed limit bump from 100 kilometers an hour to 110 kilometers an hour on another 938 kilometers of highway was announced. The changes will take effect on some sections of Highways 401 and 416 in eastern Ontario tomorrow. The increase will hit other parts of Highway 401, the QEW, 402, 403, 416, and 417 by the end of September. Madonna doesn't want to get naked anymore because everybody's doing it. She said, quote, "I want to do what people are not doing, which is thinking and wearing clothes." Britain used to be connected to mainland Europe by a now submerged landmass called Doggerland. Instagram is experimenting with an app with the idea of hoping to move to your TV with longer form programming. And most of the movie Gangs of New York was filmed in Italy on sets designed to look like New York in the 19th century. I'm Bill Porter, and those are five things you should know.
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1: Good morning, I'm Jeremy Hall. Here's what's coming up over the next 48 hours. It's everything you need to know. If you're looking for something fun to do, tonight is board game night at the Norfolk County Public Library Simcoe branch. Roll the dice, draw some cards, and challenge your friends and family to a game or two. 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Tomorrow night, the Simcoe Little Theater celebrates a major milestone as its 80th anniversary show, Where Stars Still Shine, takes to the stage at 7:30. 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Then on Saturday morning, treasure hunters will want to head to the Delhi Legion for its annual garage sale. 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Norfolk's 3-day weather is next.
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1: Oldies 99.7, Norfolk's 3-day forecast. Cloudy with a 70% chance of showers and a risk of a thunderstorm today. The high will be 21. Tonight, mainly cloudy. Showers likely this evening with a risk of a thunderstorm and a low of 14. Tomorrow, cloudy with a high of 24. And Saturday, cloudy again with a high of 25. Today's UV index is 5 or moderate. The UV report is brought to you by South Coast Awning, leading provider of shade in southwestern Ontario. I'm Jeremy Hall with the 70s, 80s, and more.

scavenger hunt continues. One rubber chicken. Might be easier or more difficult than a selfie with someone named Gary. That was yesterday's. Full list at our website. You've got till Sunday night to get in all 20 items. We're on item 19 today. One rubber chicken. It ain't over till it's over. Lenny Kravitz as the Oldies Morning Edition continues.

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The Beatles here on Oldies as we celebrate International Beatles Day. Tons of Beatles hits all day long right here. Part of your Oldies 9 to 5 no repeat work day, which is coming up for you soon. Before that, a look at what's good. Plus, we're going to talk about why you should not use a loofah or a washcloth in the shower every day. I'm pretty sure all of us use one or the other. Anyway, we'll look into the reasoning behind that coming up. Have you ever given away something to a thrift store by mistake? I think we've all done this at some point. You know, you put together a little pile of stuff you want to donate. Something ends up in that pile that shouldn't have been in there, and then you realize it down the road. Well, one woman wasn't about to let her mother quietly donate an entire winter wardrobe to charity without consequence. Instead, she marched her straight back to the store and started reclaiming her clothes one item at a time. That's right. TikTok user Abby documented the unusual shopping trip after discovering that her mother had donated a pile of clothing that was never meant to leave the house. I'm sure mom felt just terrible. But anyway, they had to head down to the thrift store. And according to Abby, she'd placed several bins of clothing in the hallway while sorting items. Some were intended for storage. Others were destined for donation. And her mom couldn't tell the difference. Or so Abby says. So this viral video shows Abby and her mom combing through the racks at a local thrift store, searching for the missing items. Throughout the clip, Abby repeatedly spots familiar pieces and pulls them off the shelves, saying, "This is mine." Said it more than once while filling a shopping cart with recovered clothing. I'm thinking, is this a big scam? Did she just want to go on a shopping spree on her mom's dime? You know, oh, I think that this might have been mine. Oh, I like this. Put it in the cart. Still, though, I think we've all done this at some point, right? Maybe not to that extreme level where, you know, bins, entire bins of clothing went to the thrift store when they shouldn't have. If you've got a story you want to share with me, 1-888-668-0967, our toll-free text line. You can hit it up anytime. Roxy Roller, Sweeney Todd, as the Oldies Morning Edition continues.

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1: Good morning, I'm Jeremy Hall. Time for What's Good Norfolk, where we catch up with local newsmakers and people doing interesting things in the community. Norfolk County singer-songwriter Tia McGrath is set to bring music, storytelling, and children's literature to Simcoe this weekend. 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
1: Oldies 99.7, Norfolk's three-day forecast. Cloudy with a 70% chance of showers and a risk of a thunderstorm today. The high will be 21. Tonight, mainly cloudy. Showers likely this evening with a risk of a thunderstorm and a low of 14. Tomorrow, cloudy with a high of 24. And Saturday, cloudy again with a high of 25. Today's UV index is 5 or moderate. 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I'm Jeremy Hall with the 70s, 80s, and more.

Toto's Africa here on Oldies. All the hits of the 70s, 80s, and more all in one place as the most music in the morning continues. I'm Bill Porter, the Oldies Morning Edition. Do you use a washcloth or a loofah when you shower? I think most people do. But it turns out these items might not be doing your skin any favors. Dermatologists say washing with your hands actually the safest and most effective way to clean your body. Your hands, I guess, less likely to irritate your skin. And unlike loofahs, they don't sit around collecting bacteria between showers. Yeah, I had no idea, but loofahs can become, I guess, a breeding ground for germs if they're not cleaned after every single use. And let's be honest, I don't think anyone does that. And that can be especially problematic for people with eczema or sensitive skin. Can even cause acne if you're using a loofah that's not clean. Now, washcloths do get a little more love from dermatologists, but they still come with a warning. They say they can provide gentle exfoliation by removing dead skin cells, but using them every day may damage your skin's protective barrier. So if you use a washcloth, you're supposed to wash it frequently and hang it to dry between uses. If you use a loofah, it sounds like you're supposed to pitch it ASAP. Don't do it. It'd be interesting to do a bit of an experiment, you know, maybe 2 weeks on, 2 weeks off. See if you can really tell a difference between how your skin looks and feels. But I'm sure these scientists, these dermatologists, I'm sure they're not just making this up. So maybe something we should take seriously. Anyway, govern yourself however you wish with that information, all right? And good luck finding one rubber chicken today. One rubber chicken. Item 19 of 20. As Bill's Morning Mayhem scavenger hunt continues, can you believe tomorrow is the last item? Then you've got all weekend to race around and fill in all those gaps. Full list is at our website. Check the list out there. $2,500 we're going to give to somebody, the person with the most items found, or we'll do a draw if there's a tie. Good luck. I'll talk to you tomorrow morning at 6. Lover Boys, loving every minute of it. On Oldies, it's Porter punching out.

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1: People Care Delhi has officially opened its new long-term care home, adding 68 beds and about 180 jobs. 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A new Planet Youth survey is giving Haldimand Norfolk a closer look at teen well-being. The survey found 90% of grade 10 students feel safe at home, and 52% of them have consumed alcohol. And the Norfolk County Public Library is getting ready for another summer of reading fun. The Once Upon a Summer Reading Challenge begins this Saturday, with readers of all ages earning prizes by tracking the minutes they read. I'm Jeremy Hall. Everything that matters in Norfolk County, you'll hear it here. See it at norfolktoday.ca.
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1: Oldies 99.7, Norfolk's three-day forecast. Cloudy with a 70% chance of showers and a risk of a thunderstorm today. The high will be 21. Tonight, mainly cloudy. Showers likely this evening with a risk of a thunderstorm and a low of 14. Tomorrow, cloudy with a high of 24. And Saturday, cloudy again with a high of 25. I'm Jeremy Hall with the 70s, 80s, and more.

0: 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Was it no? 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
1: Can you believe it? Just one final item remains in Bill's Morning Mayhem Scavenger Hunt. You will find out what the final item is tomorrow morning at 8:10. In the meantime, good luck with your hunt for one rubber chicken. Also coming up tomorrow, we are going to talk ticks, and people are sharing the worst first names they've ever heard. I really hope Bill's not on that list. Hopefully your name isn't either. We'll have a look at it tomorrow morning.
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1: Police are asking for the public's help after a camping trailer was stolen from a property on Ireland Road in Simcoe. OPP responded to the theft report on Monday around 10 a.m. The Grand Erie District School Board has approved a balanced budget for the upcoming school year. The $435 million spending plan includes a $10 million increase over last year. And Tia McGrath will perform alongside her husband Tommy Parham at Kingfisher Cafe on Saturday from 2 to 4. The appearance is part of the Simcoe BIA's Music and Murals festivities. I'm Jeremy Hall. Everything that matters in Norfolk County, you'll hear it here. 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
1: Oldies 99.7, Norfolk's three-day forecast. Cloudy with a 70% chance of showers and a risk of a thunderstorm today. The high will be 21. Tonight, mainly cloudy. Showers likely this evening with a risk of a thunderstorm and a low of 14. Tomorrow, cloudy with a high of 24. And Saturday, cloudy again with a high of 25. I'm Jeremy Hall with the 70s, 80s, and more.

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1: Can you believe it? 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You will find out what the final item is tomorrow morning at 8:10. In the meantime, good luck with your hunt for one rubber chicken. Also coming up tomorrow, we are going to talk ticks, and people are sharing the worst first names they've ever heard. I really hope Bill's not on that list. Hopefully your name isn't either. We'll have a look at it tomorrow morning.
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0: Morning Mayhem Scavenger Hunt and the mystery item of the day. Here's Bill Porter.
1: Your second last item. Can you believe we are almost at 20 items? Your second last item, minutes away. Getting the question a lot. How long do I have to get all of these items in? The answer, you've got until Sunday night. We're going to do the draw Monday morning. So by the time you go to bed on Sunday night, make sure you have as many of these items in as you possibly can. You can find the complete list at our website. We've got it there, all over our socials as well. So go over that list and maybe spend this weekend getting as many of these items that you haven't got already together. Now, don't forget, you don't have to get all 20. It's whoever gets the most. And if there is a tie, we will make a draw from all of those people. $2,500 on the line. And here is item number 19. One rubber chicken. One rubber chicken. We've seen these things before. They've been used in gags and skits. Magicians have them. Jugglers have them. They actually made a bit of a comeback. Recently, I remember seeing more rubber chickens than I'd seen in a long time. So they are out there. Maybe you own one yourself. Maybe you know someone that does. Maybe you've got to go on another wild chicken chase, we'll call it. One rubber chicken, item number 19. When you find one, snap a selfie with it. Text it to us using the keyword mayhem. 1-888-668-0967. One final item coming your way tomorrow at 8:10.
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1: 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A new Planet Youth survey is giving Haldimand Norfolk a closer look at teen well-being. The survey found 90% of grade 10 students feel safe at home, and 52% of them have consumed alcohol. And the Norfolk County Public Library is getting ready for another summer of reading fun. The Once Upon a Summer Reading Challenge begins this Saturday, with readers of all ages earning prizes by tracking the minutes they read. I'm Jeremy Hall. Everything that matters in Norfolk County, you'll hear it here. See it at norfolktoday.ca.
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1: Oldies 99.7, Norfolk's three-day forecast. Cloudy with a 70% chance of showers and a risk of a thunderstorm today. The high will be 21. Tonight, mainly cloudy. Showers likely this evening with a risk of a thunderstorm and a low of 14. Tomorrow, cloudy with a high of 24. And Saturday, cloudy again with a high of 25. I'm Jeremy Hall with the 70s, 80s, and more.

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1: Can you believe it? Just one final item remains in Bill's Morning Mayhem Scavenger Hunt. You will find out what the final item is tomorrow morning at 8:10. In the meantime, good luck with your hunt for one rubber chicken. Also coming up tomorrow, we are going to talk ticks, and people are sharing the worst first names they've ever heard. I really hope Bill's not on that list. Hopefully your name isn't either. We'll have a look at it tomorrow morning.
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This Canada Day, it's all about the homegrown hits, legendary voices, iconic bands, songs that became the soundtrack to our lives. 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It's a full day of Canadian pride, incredible music, and the artist we're proud to call our own. Made in Canada. This Canada Day.

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1: Cloudy with a 70% chance of showers or a thunderstorm. Good afternoon, I'm Jeremy Hall. People Care Delhi has officially opened its new long-term care home, adding 68 beds and about 180 jobs. At the ribbon cutting, Haldeman Norfolk MPP Bobby Ann Brady referred to herself as a Delhi girl and called the project especially meaningful as she praised displays celebrating the community's agricultural and tobacco heritage.
2: For years, here in Delhi, we have talked about the need for a new long-term care home. Families hoped for it, they advocated for it, and they waited patiently. Today, that long-awaited vision has become a reality.
1: The home includes amenities such as a chapel, bistro, therapy rooms, and family spaces to support residents' quality of life. A new Planet Youth survey is giving Haldeman Norfolk a closer look at teen well-being. The survey found 90% of grade 10 students feel safe at home and 88% feel supported by parents or caregivers. However, 11% reported vaping daily, 17% have used cannabis, and 52% have consumed alcohol. The Norfolk County Public Library is getting ready for another summer of reading fun. The Once Upon a Summer Reading Challenge begins Saturday, June 27th, with readers of all ages earning prizes by tracking the minutes they read. Branches across Norfolk will also host hands-on activities and community events all summer long. The Grand Erie District School Board has approved a balanced budget for the upcoming school year. The $435 million spending plan includes a $10 million increase over last year, with 70% dedicated to classroom instruction. The budget also invests in school repairs and frontline staff who directly support students. In sports, another busy day at the FIFA World Cup, Curaçao takes on Ivory Coast, while Ecuador faces Germany. This evening, Japan meets Sweden, and Tunisia battles the Netherlands. The late games feature Turkey against the United States, with Paraguay taking on Australia. In Major League Baseball, the Texas Rangers are in Toronto to open a series against the Blue Jays. And in the WNBA, the Toronto Tempo are back at the Coca-Cola Coliseum as they host the Los Angeles Sparks. The next time you're scrolling through your phone, visit norfolktoday.ca and see what Norfolk is talking about. Your Oldies Pinpoint Weather Details coming up.
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1: Oldies 99.7, Norfolk's three-day forecast. Cloudy with a 70% chance of showers and a risk of a thunderstorm today. The high will be 21. Tonight, mainly cloudy. Showers likely this evening with a risk of a thunderstorm and a low of 14. Tomorrow, cloudy with a high of 24. And Saturday, cloudy again with a high of 25. I'm Jeremy Hall with the 70s, 80s, and more.
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12: Oldies 99.7, Norfolk's three-day forecast. Cloudy with a 70% chance of showers and a risk of a thunderstorm today. The high will be 21. Tonight, mainly cloudy. Showers likely this evening with a risk of a thunderstorm and a low of 14. Tomorrow, cloudy with a high of 24. And Saturday, cloudy again with a high of 25. I'm Jeremy Hall with the 70s, 80s, and more.
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1: Can you believe it? Just one final item remains in Bill's Morning Mayhem Scavenger Hunt. You will find out what the final item is tomorrow morning at 8:10. In the meantime, good luck with your hunt for one rubber chicken. Also coming up tomorrow, we are going to talk ticks, and people are sharing the worst first names they've ever heard. I really hope Bill's not on that list. Hopefully your name isn't either. We'll have a look at it tomorrow morning.
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0: 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This Canada Day, it's all about the homegrown hits, legendary voices, iconic bands, songs that became the soundtrack to our lives. 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

Stay in the hunt. 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
1: Police are asking for the public's help after a camping trailer was stolen from a property on Ireland Road in Simcoe. OPP responded to the theft report on Monday around 10 a.m. The Grand Erie District School Board has approved a balanced budget for the upcoming school year. The $435 million spending plan includes a $10 million increase over last year. And Tia McGrath will perform alongside her husband Tommy Parham at Kingfisher Cafe on Saturday from 2 to 4. The appearance is part of the Simcoe BIA's Music and Murals festivities. I'm Jeremy Hall. Everything that matters in Norfolk County, you'll hear it here. 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
10: Pinpoint weather. Oldies 99.7, Norfolk's three-day forecast. Cloudy with a 70% chance of showers and a risk of a thunderstorm today. The high will be 21. Tonight, mainly cloudy. Showers likely this evening with a risk of a thunderstorm and a low of 14. Tomorrow, cloudy with a high of 24. And Saturday, cloudy again with a high of 25. I'm Jeremy Hall with the 70s, 80s, and more.

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1: Can you believe it? Just one final item remains in Bill's Morning Mayhem Scavenger Hunt. You will find out what the final item is tomorrow morning at 8:10. In the meantime, good luck with your hunt for one rubber chicken. Also coming up tomorrow, we are going to talk ticks, and people are sharing the worst first names they've ever heard. I really hope Bill's not on that list. Hopefully your name isn't either. We'll have a look at it tomorrow morning.
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0: the mystery item of the day. Here's Bill Porter.
1: Your second last item. Can you believe we are almost at 20 items? Your second last item, minutes away. Getting the question a lot. How long do I have to get all of these items in? The answer, you've got until Sunday night. We're going to do the draw Monday morning. So by the time you go to bed on Sunday night, make sure you have as many of these items in as you possibly can. You can find the complete list at our website. We've got it there, all over our socials as well. So go over that list and maybe spend this weekend getting as many of these items that you haven't got already together. And don't forget, you don't have to get all 20. It's whoever gets the most. And if there is a tie, we will make a draw from all of those people. $2,500 on the line. And here is item number 19. One rubber chicken. One rubber chicken. We've seen these things before. They've been used in gags and skits. Magicians have them. Jugglers have them. They actually made a bit of a comeback recently. I remember seeing more rubber chickens than I'd seen in a long time. So they are out there. Maybe you own one yourself. Maybe you know someone that does. Maybe you've got to go on another wild chicken chase. We'll call it one rubber chicken. Item number 19. When you find one, snap a selfie with it. Text it to us using the keyword mayhem. 1-888-668-0967. One final item coming your way tomorrow at 8:10.
0: When you find today's mystery item, take a photo with it and text it to us along with the word mayhem. 888-668-0967. Now you don't have to fake that smile at work.
2: Yeah, here are those 85 reports I was talking about. 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
1: 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A new Planet Youth survey is giving Haldimand Norfolk a closer look at teen well-being. The survey found 90% of grade 10 students feel safe at home, and 52% of them have consumed alcohol. And the Norfolk County Public Library is getting ready for another summer of reading fun. The Once Upon a Summer Reading Challenge begins this Saturday, with readers of all ages earning prizes by tracking the minutes they read. I'm Jeremy Hall. Everything that matters in Norfolk County, you'll hear it here. See it at norfolktoday.ca.
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1: Oldies 99.7, Norfolk's three-day forecast. Cloudy with a 70% chance of showers and a risk of a thunderstorm today. The high will be 21. Tonight, mainly cloudy. Showers likely this evening with a risk of a thunderstorm and a low of 14. Tomorrow, cloudy with a high of 24. And Saturday, cloudy again with a high of 25. I'm Jeremy Hall with the 70s, 80s, and more.

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1: Can you believe it? 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You will find out what the final item is tomorrow morning at 8:10. In the meantime, good luck with your hunt for one rubber chicken. Also coming up tomorrow, we are going to talk ticks, and people are sharing the worst first names they've ever heard. I really hope Bill's not on that list. Hopefully your name isn't either. We'll have a look at it tomorrow morning.
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1: Police are asking for the public's help after a camping trailer was stolen from a property on Ireland Road in Simcoe. OPP responded to the theft report on Monday around 10 a.m. The Grand Erie District School Board has approved a balanced budget for the upcoming school year. The $435 million spending plan includes a $10 million increase over last year. And Tia McGrath will perform alongside her husband Tommy Parham at Kingfisher Cafe on Saturday from 2 to 4. The appearance is part of the Simcoe BIA's Music and Murals festivities. I'm Jeremy Hall. Everything that matters in Norfolk County, you'll hear it here. 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
0: 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This Canada Day, it's all about the homegrown hits, legendary voices, iconic bands, songs that became the soundtrack to our lives. 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
1: Oldies 99.7, Norfolk's three-day forecast. Cloudy with a 70% chance of showers and a risk of a thunderstorm today. The high will be 21. Tonight, mainly cloudy. Showers likely this evening with a risk of a thunderstorm and a low of 14. Tomorrow, cloudy with a high of 24. And Saturday, cloudy again with a high of 25. I'm Jeremy Hall with the 70s, 80s, and more.

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1: Can you believe it? Just one final item remains in Bill's Morning Mayhem Scavenger Hunt. You will find out what the final item is tomorrow morning at 8:10. In the meantime, good luck with your hunt for one rubber chicken. Also coming up tomorrow, we are going to talk ticks, and people are sharing the worst first names they've ever heard. I really hope Bill's not on that list. Hopefully your name isn't either. We'll have a look at it tomorrow morning.
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1: It's Thursday, June 25th. Mainly cloudy with a 70% chance of showers and risk of a thunderstorm continuing tonight as temperatures drop to a low of 14. Good afternoon. I'm Kennedy Freeman. Police are seeking the public's assistance in locating a stolen camping trailer and identifying those responsible. On Monday, June 22nd, around 10 a.m., OPP responded to a report of theft at a property on Ireland Road in Simcoe. The investigation determined that one or more identified individuals entered the property and stole a white 2014 Jayco camping trailer. Police are actively conducting an ongoing investigation and are appealing to the public for assistance. The Grand Erie District School Board has approved a balanced budget for the upcoming school year. The $435 million spending plan includes a $10 million increase over the last year, with 70% dedicated to classroom instruction. The budget also invests in school repairs and frontline staff who directly support students. Norfolk County singer-songwriter Tia McGrath is bringing music, storytelling, and children's literature to Simcoe this weekend. She'll be part of the Simcoe BIA's Music and Murals festivities, taking place Saturday from 2 till 4.
2: Played on stages all around the world, but to be able to be here at home playing at one of my favorite little coffee shops in the area, Kingfisher Cafe, is going to be awesome.
1: The free event will feature acoustic performances, stories behind the songs, and a reading from McGrath's upcoming children's book, In Your Dreams, Jake. More on that can be found at norfolktoday.ca. And news and culture groups are urging Ottawa to clarify copyright rules for artificial intelligence after the federal AI strategy made no mention of the issue. They say creators deserve consent and compensation when their work is used to train AI systems and want stronger protections under Canadian copyright laws. In sports news, the Blue Jays welcome the Texas Rangers for a four-game series beginning tonight. Kevin Gausman is set to get the start for Toronto. In the WNBA this evening, the Tempo will host the LA Sparks. And in World Cup action today, Ecuador plays Germany, Japan faces Sweden, and Turkey takes on the United States. The next time you're scrolling through your phone, visit norfolktoday.ca and see what Norfolk County is talking about. Your Oldies 3-day pinpoint weather details are coming up.
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1: Pinpoint weather. 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Here's Norfolk's 3-day forecast. A severe thunderstorm watch is in effect for the region, continuing through this evening. Tonight, it'll be mainly cloudy with a 70% chance of showers and risk of a thunderstorm, as temperatures drop to a low of 14. Tomorrow, cloudy throughout the day with a high of 24, dropping to a low of 14 degrees by the evening. Then on Saturday, a mix of sun and cloud throughout the day with a high of 25. I'm Kennedy Freeman with Norfolk County's Breaking and Local News.
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1: Good afternoon. This is Steve Gregory. Tough loss for Canada yesterday. We finished second in Group B after Switzerland beat us 2-1. The good news is we get to watch another game on the weekend. Canada will now head off to Los Angeles to play South Africa on Sunday. Still, before this World Cup, we hadn't even earned a point. So far, we've already got 4, so we've made plenty of history this time around. Here's hoping we can make a little more.
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19: Pinpoint weather. Oldies 99.7. Here's Norfolk's 3-day forecast. A severe thunderstorm watch is in effect for the region, continuing through this evening. Tonight, it'll be mainly cloudy with a 70% chance of showers and risk of a thunderstorm as temperatures drop to a low of 14. Tomorrow, cloudy throughout the day with a high of 24, dropping to a low of 14 degrees by the evening. Then on Saturday, a mix of sun and cloud throughout the day with a high of 25. I'm Kennedy Freeman with Norfolk County's Breaking and Local News.

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Phil's Morning Mayhem Scavenger Hunt Mystery Item of the Day repeats at 11:10, 2:10, and 5:10. 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
1: Can you believe it? Just one final item remains in Bill's Morning Mayhem Scavenger Hunt. You will find out what the final item is tomorrow morning at 8:10. In the meantime, good luck with your hunt for one rubber chicken. Also coming up tomorrow, we are going to talk ticks, and people are sharing the worst first names they've ever heard. I really hope Bill's not on that list. Hopefully your name isn't either. We'll have a look at it tomorrow morning.
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1: This is Steve Gregory on your Thursday. Looking for a movie to check out this weekend? You got a bunch of different choices. There's a documentary, Peter Asher, Everywhere Man. Big influence on music over the past six decades. Manager the likes of James Taylor and Linda Ronstadt. It's a documentary, interviews with Paul McCartney, Carole King, and many more. It scores a 93 on Rotten Tomatoes. If you're looking for something a little bit silly, Jackass the Best and Last, the final series in the franchise. Amazing these guys are still going. Believe it or not, Jackass Best and Last scores a 94% on Rotten Tomatoes. And a couple you may want to avoid. Couture, with Angelina Jolie only scoring a 53%, and Supergirl, not the best reviews, it scores a 56. Looks like Toy Story 5 may win the box office again.
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1: It's Thursday, June 25th. Mainly cloudy with a 70% chance of showers and risk of a thunderstorm continuing tonight as temperatures drop to a low of 14. Good afternoon. I'm Kennedy Freeman. PeopleCare Delhi celebrated the grand opening of its new 128-bed long-term care facility this past Tuesday. CEO Brent Gingrich said the project builds on the Giessens family's vision after founding Delhi's long-term care home back in the 1970s.
2: Today's ribbon cutting is really a culmination of that journey, a celebration of what can be achieved through collaboration, perseverance, and sharing the belief of the importance of providing exceptional care.
1: He added that the new home will allow more seniors to remain close to family and friends while receiving care in their own community. A new Planet Youth survey is giving Haldeman Norfolk a closer look at teen well-being. The survey found that 90% of grade 10 students feel safe at home and 88% feel supported by parents or caregivers. However, 11% reported vaping daily, 17% used cannabis, and 52% have consumed alcohol. The Norfolk Public Library is getting ready for another summer of reading fun. The Once Upon a Summer Reading Challenge begins Saturday, June 27th, with readers of all ages earning prizes by tracking the minutes they read. Branches across Norfolk will also host hands-on activities and community events all summer. And Canada's economy unexpectedly shrank 0.1% in the first quarter, raising questions about the accuracy of economic data. A new Desjardins report warns that Statistics Canada is facing a data quality crisis, saying larger revisions and weaker survey response could affect economic forecasts and government policy decisions. In sports news, the Blue Jays welcome the Texas Rangers for a four-game series beginning tonight. Kevin Gausman is set to get the start for Toronto. In the WNBA this evening, the Tempo will host the LA Sparks. And in World Cup action today, Ecuador plays Germany, Japan faces Sweden, and Turkey takes on the United States. The next time you're scrolling through your phone, visit norfolktoday.ca and see what Norfolk County is talking about. Your Oldies 3-day pinpoint weather details are coming up.
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4: Canadian and U.S. markets finished mostly higher today, with the S&P/TSX gaining on strength in industrial and material stocks, while Wall Street was mixed as investors balanced upbeat U.S. economic data and strong AI chip earnings against lingering concerns over inflation, interest rates, and weakness in some large technology names. The S&P/TSX Composite Index was up 114 points at 34,850. In New York, the Dow Jones Industrial Average was up 72 points at 51,920. The S&P 500 Index was down 1 point at 7,357, while the NASDAQ Composite was down 118 points at 25,359. The Canadian dollar traded for 70.4 cents U.S. The crude oil contract was up $1.57 at $71.91 per barrel, and the gold contract was up $35 at $4,044 an ounce. Your Oldies Pinpoint Weather is next.
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1: Pinpoint weather. Oldies 99.7. Here's Norfolk's three-day forecast. A severe thunderstorm watch is in effect for the region, continuing through this evening. Tonight, it'll be mainly cloudy with a 70% chance of showers and risk of a thunderstorm as temperatures drop to a low of 14. Tomorrow, cloudy throughout the day with a high of 24, dropping to a low of 14 degrees by the evening. Then on Saturday, a mix of sun and cloud throughout the day with a high of 25. I'm Kennedy Freeman with Norfolk County's Breaking and Local News.
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0: treasure hunt and the mystery item of the day. Here's Bill Porter.
1: Your second last item. Can you believe we are almost at 20 items? Your second last item, minutes away. Getting the question a lot. How long do I have to get all of these items in? The answer, you've got until Sunday night. We're going to do the draw Monday morning. So by the time you go to bed on Sunday night, make sure you have as many of these items in as you possibly can. You can find the complete list at our website. We've got it there, all over our socials as well. So go over that list and maybe spend this weekend getting as many of these items that you haven't got already together. Now don't forget, you don't have to get all 20. It's whoever gets the most. And if there is a tie, we will make a draw from all of those people. $2,500 on the line. And here is item number 19. One rubber chicken. One rubber chicken. We've seen these things before. They've been used in gags and skits. Magicians have them. Jugglers have them. They actually made a bit of a comeback recently. I remember seeing more rubber chickens than I'd seen in a long time. So they are out there. Maybe you own one yourself. Maybe you know someone that does. Maybe you've got to go on another wild chicken chase. We'll call it one rubber chicken. Item number 19. When you find one, snap a selfie with it. Text it to us using the keyword mayhem. 1-888-668-0967. One final item coming your way tomorrow at 8:10.
0: When you find today's mystery item, take a photo with it and text it to us along with the word mayhem. 888-668-0967. So good, you'll want to take the long way home. The Oldies Drive at 5.
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1: This is Steve Gregory. Well, they say that about 1 in 10 adults 45 and older have worsening memory. And one way you can help that, believe it or not, is by brushing your teeth with your non-dominant hand. 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If you've ever thrown a ball with your opposite hand, you know how weird it can feel. 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I'm going to give this a shot. Hopefully, I don't poke my eye out.
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13: Oldies 99.7. Here's Norfolk's three-day forecast. A severe thunderstorm watch is in effect for the region, continuing through this evening. Tonight, it'll be mainly cloudy with a 70% chance of showers and risk of a thunderstorm, as temperatures drop to a low of 14. Tomorrow, cloudy throughout the day with a high of 24, dropping to a low of 14 degrees by the evening. Then on Saturday, a mix of sun and cloud throughout the day with a high of 25. I'm Kennedy Freeman with Norfolk County's Breaking and Local News.
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1: Can you believe it? Just one final item remains in Bill's Morning Mayhem Scavenger Hunt. You will find out what the final item is tomorrow morning at 8:10. In the meantime, good luck with your hunt for one rubber chicken. Also coming up tomorrow, we are going to talk ticks, and people are sharing the worst first names they've ever heard. I really hope Bill's not on that list. Hopefully your name isn't either. We'll have a look at it tomorrow morning.
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1: It's Thursday, June 25th. Mainly cloudy with a 70% chance of showers and risk of a thunderstorm continuing tonight as temperatures drop to a low of 14. Good evening. I'm Kennedy Freeman. Police are seeking the public's assistance in locating a stolen camping trailer and identifying those responsible. On Monday, June 22nd, around 10 a.m., OPP responded to a report of theft at a property on Ireland Road in Simcoe. The investigation determined that one or more identified individuals entered the property and stole a white 2014 Jayco camping trailer. Police are actively conducting an ongoing investigation and are appealing to the public for assistance. The Grand Erie District School Board has approved a balanced budget for the upcoming school year. The $435 million spending plan includes a $10 million increase over the last year, with 70% dedicated to classroom instruction. The budget also invests in school repairs and frontline staff who directly support students. Norfolk County singer-songwriter Tia McGrath is bringing music, storytelling, and children's literature to Simcoe this weekend. She'll be part of the Simcoe BIA's Music and Murals festivities, taking place Saturday from 2 till 4.
2: Played on stages all around the world, but to be able to be here at home playing at one of my favorite little coffee shops in the area, Kingfisher Cafe, is going to be awesome.
1: The free event will feature acoustic performances, stories behind the songs, and a reading from McGrath's upcoming children's book, In Your Dreams, Jake. More on that can be found at norfolktoday.ca. And news and culture groups are urging Ottawa to clarify copyright rules for artificial intelligence after the federal AI strategy made no mention of the issue. They say creators deserve consent and compensation when their work is used to train AI systems and want stronger protections under Canadian copyright laws. In sports news, the Blue Jays welcome the Texas Rangers for a four-game series beginning tonight. Kevin Gausman is set to get the start for Toronto. In the WNBA this evening, the Tempo will host the LA Sparks. And in World Cup action today, Ecuador plays Germany, Japan faces Sweden, and Turkey takes on the United States. The next time you're scrolling through your phone, visit norfolktoday.ca and see what Norfolk County is talking about. Your Oldies 3-day pinpoint weather details are coming up.
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1: 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Here's Norfolk's 3-day forecast. A severe thunderstorm watch is in effect for the region, continuing through this evening. Tonight, it'll be mainly cloudy with a 70% chance of showers and risk of a thunderstorm, as temperatures drop to a low of 14. Tomorrow, cloudy throughout the day with a high of 24, dropping to a low of 14 degrees by the evening. Then on Saturday, a mix of sun and cloud throughout the day with a high of 25. I'm Kennedy Freeman with Norfolk County's Breaking and Local News.
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9: Oldies 99.7. Here's Norfolk's 3-day forecast. A severe thunderstorm watch is in effect for the region, continuing through this evening. Tonight, it'll be mainly cloudy with a 70% chance of showers and risk of a thunderstorm, as temperatures drop to a low of 14. Tomorrow, cloudy throughout the day with a high of 24, dropping to a low of 14 degrees by the evening. Then on Saturday, a mix of sun and cloud throughout the day with a high of 25. I'm Kennedy Freeman with Norfolk County's Breaking and Local News.

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1: Can you believe it? Just one final item remains in Bill's Morning Mayhem Scavenger Hunt. You will find out what the final item is tomorrow morning at 8:10. In the meantime, good luck with your hunt for one rubber chicken. Also coming up tomorrow, we are going to talk ticks, and people are sharing the worst first names they've ever heard. I really hope Bill's not on that list. Hopefully your name isn't either. We'll have a look at it tomorrow morning.
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9: Pinpoint weather. Oldies 99.7. Here's Norfolk's three-day forecast. A severe thunderstorm watch is in effect for the region, continuing through this evening. Tonight, it'll be mainly cloudy with a 70% chance of showers and risk of a thunderstorm, as temperatures drop to a low of 14. Tomorrow, cloudy throughout the day with a high of 24, dropping to a low of 14 degrees by the evening. Then on Saturday, a mix of sun and cloud throughout the day with a high of 25. I'm Kennedy Freeman with Norfolk County's Breaking and Local News.
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1: Can you believe it? Just one final item remains in Bill's Morning Mayhem Scavenger Hunt. You will find out what the final item is tomorrow morning at 8:10. In the meantime, good luck with your hunt for one rubber chicken. Also coming up tomorrow, we are going to talk ticks, and people are sharing the worst first names they've ever heard. I really hope Bill's not on that list. Hopefully your name isn't either. We'll have a look at it tomorrow morning.
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0: 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This Canada Day, it's all about the homegrown hits, legendary voices, iconic bands, songs that became the soundtrack to our lives. 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